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Mary Lou. It's the Statler Brothers for you this afternoon. Freddie Fender back there. Those wasted days and wasted nights. What a great song. Ronnie Millsap, Alabama, Tanya Tucker. You'll be hearing from them coming up.

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0: Daniel Tucker this afternoon. Alabama back there with Love in the First Degree. The coal miner's daughter herself, Loretta Lynn, will be singing a song coming up.
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0: Here you go, Johnny Duncan for you this afternoon. Alan Jackson back there. 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

0: most beautiful girl. It's Charlie Rich this afternoon. We are talking about old-fashioned recipes, food recipes. My mama used to make this. In fact, I was just talking to my wife about it the other day. It's so good. So good. Traditional dessert with layers of vanilla pudding, bananas, and wafers. Oh, yeah. Banana pudding. Mom used to make this. 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Oh, man.
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0: Ray Charles and Willie Nelson this afternoon. We're talking about old-fashioned recipes, food recipes that, oh my gosh. Oh man, chicken broth and these together, chicken and dumplings. Oh man. Am I making you hungry yet? Okay. All right. Sorry.
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